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And let me give you a rundown of what's in the queue. Want to hear some Lil Baby? Got you. Leon Thomas and Chris Brown, I've got That Muck coming your way. And see if I could drop in some Karol G. But if you got a request, hit me with a talk back on our free iHeartRadio app. Riri.

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1: 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It's going to be insane. 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

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And Ariana Grande's got a new album out. It's actually just the live version of Petal that was already number one on the Billboard 200. 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
1: And for a while, we thought that Meg found her forever dude, right? But no, she's finally speaking out about Klay Thompson and the split that went down a little bit ago. She opened up in a new InStyle interview. She said it was rough at first. She said she was losing myself a little bit while trying to fit into someone else's life, but is now focused on finding herself again. And if you've been seeing social media for a little bit, I think we got like a new album that's going to be dropping pretty soon, a new era of Meg. I'm just going to say this, man. Don't get caught up or lost up in anybody else without taking care of yourself first, no matter who you are.

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1: And the MTV VMAs have a host, and they've asked America's favorite uncle. He does epitomize L.A., though, right? Big Snoop is going to be hosting the show coming up on the 27th. The reason why I talk about L.A. is because this is the first time the VMAs are going to be in Los Angeles in quite some time. They've had the show in New York, on Long Island, for the past handful of years. Show returns again. We'll be able to watch it the 27th on MTV. Paramount has been doing this thing where they simulcast a lot of their shows, like the BET Awards. I'm pretty sure MTV Awards are also going to be on BET, also on CBS. Probably going to see it on Nickelodeon as well. So, yeah, it's insane. But Big Snoop hosting a big show. Yay, yay.
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9: 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Hey, Alfie. 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
9: 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Mainly working here. You?
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JJS, the number one hit music station. And you ready for your mouth to water? Because Shake Shack, they done did it. And as a peanut butter fan, I don't know if you're going to care. I might take the rest of my show off and go roll. Shake Shack just dropped this Reese's Shake for Halloween. You've got Reese's Peanut Butter Cup. That's the, you know what I'm saying? In the shake. Frozen vanilla custard. That's what they mix, right? Reese's Creamy Peanut Butter. I'm reading this from the official site right here. Reese's Creamy Peanut Butter and Fudge Sauce. All that in the cup that is lined with a crackable dark chocolate shell. Come on now. This is one of those shut up and take my money type of situations. If I'm not back in a little bit, you're going to know why.

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1: 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Got some Bruno Mars coming your way. French Montana and Max B. And hey, what up? I'm Maxwell. You got a request? 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
1: And you've got a smartphone, right? Hey, you gonna drop 2K on that brand new foldable iPhone situation that they got popping off? I don't think so. And I buy a lot of things, Apple. But I feel like I'm gonna hold off on that right there. And have you also thought about this? Did Apple fumble the bag by not doing all kinds of promo and commercial syncs with Kehlani Folded? Like, why was that not an obvious decision that somebody should have made? I hope at least one person in the Apple zeitgeist brought it up during a meeting, because I just think that they definitely missed the boat on that one. Let's
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1: 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Plus, they said I can just pretty much go wherever my credentials get me. So who knows if I'm going to bump into Snoop, say what's up to Cardi B. You know what? I should bring some Chipotle. I should have a Barty Bowl with Cardi, right? BTS and Zara Larsson is going to be there. We've got Diplo along with Major Lazer, Muse, Goo Goo Dolls. It's an insane lineup. You know that. So make sure you're following along and you can check out the show if you're not with us in Vegas for free on Disney Plus and Hulu. Because I know you're stealing somebody's login, right?

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I fancy myself a music, a radio guy. Duh, it's my job. But Jamie Foxx, man, you're Beat Shazam is tough.

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1: And no signs of slowing down. A fourth album in 2026? Still wondering what's going down with FOMO, but I guess we're going to find out soon. Here's Drake with God.

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1: And have you been seeing that DaBaby is out here trying to charge $45 for cornbread? For like this waffle. Okay, so he's got this new restaurant in Charlotte. A lot of people are talking because this $45 soul food cornbread waffle. Well, it's a plate. Collard greens, turkey leg, meat, macaroni and cheese, sweet potato souffle, fried chicken. Well, I mean, there's a lot of food, but $45 for a plate, I don't know. He's been promoting it like crazy. 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For one plate? I mean, bruh, who is stirring the, who, like, you know what I'm saying? I hope angels put their foot in it.
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12: Next. 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
12: 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You?
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13: 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Ooh, and I'll grab an almond croissant, too.
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I'll be your know before you go guy. So follow along on Instagram in Maxwell's house. 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

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And the Global Citizen Festival is not just a concert that's happening in Central Park in New York City on the Great Lawn. It's all about helping eradicate global poverty. It's about standing up for one another. It's about being there for our brothers and sisters. And the lineup just got way bigger. We've already had names on this lineup, talking Miss Lauryn Hill and Wyclef, Shaboozy, Lenny Kravitz, but Alicia Keys, Yeonjun from Tomorrow by Together, going to be joining the party. This is going to be one of those moments where you're going to be like, dang, man, I wish I was there. Well, that's what iHeartRadio is going to, that's what we are going to do for you. So lock in to Global Citizen Festival, the 26th. 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
1: Ariana Grande, Hate That I Made You Love Me. What up? It's VSUN Radio. Welcome to your Monday. Hopefully you had a great weekend. Getting to the midway point of September and the final week before our iHeartRadio Music Festival. I cannot wait, man. We're going to be broadcasting live. I got J. Cole, No Role Models right here for your Monday morning.

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1: DJ Goha right there. Me Chico. What's up? It's Beast on radio. Of course, Jason Derulo. Melody on that track. Song is definitely a vibe, man.

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1: 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Also, Stephanie checking in. Got your Tyla, the new one, Is It Love? Next, there's Bruno Mars, Biscuit All right here.

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Don Toliver with Body. What's up? It's VSON Radio. Okay, coming up, Beyonce, Jay-Z with that Morning Dew. Also, Shoreline Mafia. They've had a great 2026, man. Got that rocking on the way. Let's get on Dave Thames right here. Dude, this got to be one of my favorite songs right here.

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1: 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Also, Ariana Grande up next.
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1: Lil Baby, Dead Fresh, what up? 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Thank you guys for listening. Of course, tap in on the top back mic. Hit that red mic phone button while I get it right here in the studio, all right? Let's get on to Ariana Grande, Hate That I

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1: Zara Larsson, Midnight Sun. What up? It's VSUN Radio. Thank you guys for listening. Hey, coming up, we got Playboi Carti in the weekend. Next, after J. Cole and Bad Bunny right here.

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1: Dave Tams, Rain Dance, what up? 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Oh, that's still next. This is Drake right here.

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1: KLG, Bruno Mars with that Still. What's up? Devise on the radio. Her album, Straight Fire, dude. Definitely spend some time with it if you haven't done so already, man. Coming up, Justin Bieber, Beyonce, and Drake up next. Keep it right here.
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1: 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What's up? 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All right, coming up, Lotto, Leon Thomas, Justin Bieber up next. Keep right here.
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1: Justin Bieber, Speed Demon. What up? It's VSUN Radio. Okay, coming up, Cardi B, Tyga, Kehlani on the way. Let's get on Bruno Mars right here with Risk It All.

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1: 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What up? 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Okay, coming up, Dave Thames as Shakira. Also, Drake up next.
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1: 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KLG, Chris Brown, Drake on the way, man. Thank you for hanging out on this late night.
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1: 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What's up? It's Visa. Yo, real quick, shout out to Nicole checking in. Got your Beyonce and Jay-Z on the way. Let's get on this Bad Bunny for my folks working hard. I see you.

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1: Bruno Mars, Risk It All. 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Hey, don't forget, man. Hit me on that top back mic. Hit that red microphone button. 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
1: 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What up? It's Visa on Radio. Okay, coming up, Bieber, Cardi B, Bad Bunny next. Keep it right here.
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1: 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Cardi B with Aha. What's up? It's Visa. Got Tyla next for this Bad Bunny right here on this early Monday.

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1: Tyla, Is It Love? 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Hitting you with that throwback Neo right here, man. Neo, he was on tour earlier this summer, man, hitting up a city near you. 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I'm just saying, man.

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2: Dave Tam's Rain Dance. 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It's Visa. One of my favorite songs right there. Two of my favorite songs that are on repeat right now. That song, Steve Lacy. Oh, yeah. Dude, they got me in a chokehold. I'm just saying. Young Miami, Bruno Mars next. Chino Cachino Radio.

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3: God knows. 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
1: Ariana Grande, Hate That I Made You Love Me. What up to VSON Radio? Shout out to the 5 a.m. Club, man. Everybody up with us hella early, man. I see you. Thank you for listening on this early Monday. I got

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1: 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It's VSUN Radio. Okay, coming up, Leon Thomas, Beyonce, Jay-Z. Also got Bruno Mars next. Let's
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1: That bunny right here on this early Monday. What's up, Visa? Coming up, Cardi B, Kendrick Bieber up next.
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1: Yo, that's that Justin Bieber right there. Speed Demon, what up? It's VSON Radio. Hey, I am out the door. Time for me to get up out of here. Thank you for hanging out with me from the late night to the early morning. Let's have an amazing start to our Monday. All right, I'll catch you later, man. 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
0: Let's go, let's go. We're kicking off the show with drama and toxicity. Damn. We call it Battle of the Rosas. It's basically just like us reenacting the old school novellas, right? A lot of shows do this across the country, but the thing is, like, throughout time, they just keep using the same voice actors. And I was like, well, why don't we just use us?
5: Yeah, save money.
0: And then be creative with it. So that's what it is. So it's coming up next on Tino Cochino Radio. 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
0: All right, y'all, it's time for the biggest novella to ever hit FM radio. We call it Battle of the Rosas. Where love is tested, trust is questioned, and today, apparently, so is lower back pain.
2: Aye.
0: Juanita, what's going on with Enrique?
3: He's been going nonstop to this massage parlor.
0: Okay, is he stressed at work?
3: Apparently, he's been stressed for the last 3 months.
0: Okay, let's break this down. What happened 3 months ago?
3: He found a massage parlor.
0: Aye. Okay, so his back problem started after he found the solution. Got it. How often is he going?
3: Sometimes twice a week.
0: Hey, what does Enrique do for work? Move refrigerators by hand?
3: He sits at a desk.
0: Okay, now hold on. Is there anything else that feels a little off to you about this?
3: He always asks for the same girl, Lily.
0: He openly told you about this?
3: I found out because I tried to book him a nice massage for his birthday, and he told me, no, Lily knows what I need.
0: Aye, it sounds like she does. Is there anything else you find weird about this?
3: He showers every time before he goes.
0: I mean, nobody wants to touch a dirty man.
2: Respectful.
3: He doesn't shower before date night.
4: Sucio.
0: So you haven't actually found anything. Just saying, right now it's only a suspicion, right?
3: The woman's intuition always knows.
0: I think that's an R. Kelly song, no?
4: That's Ignition.
0: Okay. Listen, I think it's time we call Enrique and we test him. We're going to say that we're calling from the massage place and that he's earned a loyalty reward, which includes a complimentary premium massage and his choice of therapist. We're going to see exactly who he requests and, more importantly, why. Are you ready?
3: Si.
0: Let's test Enrique's loyalty next on Battle of the Rosas.
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2: Okay, welcome back, ladies and gentlemen. To Battle of the Rosas. The biggest novella to ever hit the radio. Completely fake and acted by Tino Cochino y Familia. And we admit it. It is what it is, compa. All right, we have Juanita on the line. She feels that her boyfriend Enrique might be creeping on the Lolo at a massage parlor because he's been going twice a week for 3 months. Juanita, are you ready to treat Enrique like Usher?
3: What do you mean?
2: Caught up! Let's get Enrique on the line.
4: Damn, Panda's got this new popcorn chicken.
5: Cool, man. Go after your focus.
2: He's on the line. He didn't even say hola. Enrique, how are you, my man?
6: Muy bien.
2: Hey, oh, I like it.
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2: What's up, bro? 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
6: It's so nice. 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
6: I love it, Lily.
2: What is it specifically about Lily's touch that it makes you feel firme?
6: She knows what I need, and she's got what I want.
4: Oh, my God.
2: And what is it that you want, Enrique, from your massage?
6: Just want to be happy.
2: The ending?
6: Yes.
7: Sí, muy feliz.
6: She knows where I'm tight.
2: I'm going to be honest. You're making this really bad for yourself right now.
4: Oh, no.
2: I'm sorry to tell you, Enrique. This is actually Tino Cochino Radio Battle of the Rosas. And we have your girlfriend.
5: Forgot her f-ing name.
2: Jasmine, no. Juanita. On the line. Juanita, are you there?
3: I'm here.
4: Oh, my God.
2: Hi.
5: Oh, my God.
2: The Wicked Witch of the West.
3: She knows where you're tight.
6: Baby, is just a massage.
3: You go twice a week.
6: Is my back only supposed to hurt once a week?
3: I need my back cracked.
2: Oh! Because he was a massage therapist all of a sudden.
5: He has weak hands.
2: How do you know?
5: I hired him.
6: How much, Maddie?
5: What's happening?
3: You're all a bunch of weirdos.
2: At least our man isn't cheating on us. Hey!
5: Wait, we have men?
3: No!
2: And just like that, Juanita got a release from the line. Hey!
5: This is stupid.
2: Coming up next on Tino Cochino Radio. Dude, I want to send a rest in peace to all the trends that have been forgotten. Oh, I like this. Oh. Next.

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3: All right, rest in peace to all the trends that have been forgotten. I'm just going to hit them with you. Tell me if you remember them or not. In 2015, there was the Charlie Challenge.
2: I don't remember that one.
3: I don't
4: Charlie,
3: either.
4: Charlie, I have no idea.
5: Charlie, my finger, Charlie. That one?
6: No, not that.
3: There's no way it's that. That was too long ago.
6: That wasn't a challenge.
3: That's the only Charlie that I know, though. So I have no idea what it is. 2012, Angry Birds.
2: Okay, yeah. I do remember that phase.
3: I was all about Angry Birds.
6: I still have that app installed.
3: 2014, selfie sticks.
2: Mm-hmm.
3: Oh, everybody had a selfie stick,
2: everywhere.
3: Bro.
2: They had to ban them from places.
6: Yeah,
3: they got. Dude, in 2006, remember Heelys?
6: Yeah.
2: Heelys.
3: The shoes with the wheels in them?
2: Oh, yeah. Uh-huh.
3: I just saw a comedian the other night. He walked up and he's like, yo, man, good set. Then rolled off. And I was like, what? They still make them?
4: I always wanted those.
2: I was just never coordinated enough. Like, I tried and I couldn't really roll.
3: In 2010, this was a thing. I never played it. Farmville.
4: Oh, I've heard of that. Yeah,
3: it's kind of like Sims, I guess. You like make your own little farm.
4: Sims were so old.
3: In 2013, the Cup song.
2: I don't remember that one.
4: Oh, no. Cup song.
3: What's Matt here on the weekend?
6: Matt knows that song.
4: I sing that.
3: In 2007, Guitar Hero.
2: Oh, yeah, that was a good time.
6: Legendary.
4: And then Rock Band. Remember when they had the whole band? You could play the drums, you could sing? Yeah.
3: 2007. Kanye made these popular. Remember Shutter Shades?
2: Oh, yeah.
3: I had a pair. I looked so dumb in them, but it was just.
6: When you think about
3: the most like trendiest like artists, the two that I think would be Kanye West, obviously, because when it comes to fashion and just shoes in general, he changed the game.
6: Yep.
3: But also for like cultural moments, I think Nelly.
6: He had the Band-Aid.
3: You gotta think, he did the Band-Aid. He did grills. I know grills were a thing, but he popularized it.
2: Apple bottoms.
3: Oh, yeah. And Air Force Ones.
2: Yes.
3: Oh, yeah. I mean, I don't think Nelly gets enough credit, man. Shout out to Nelly. He follows me and never likes anything, but that's okay.
4: He does.
3: The Cinderella Complex. Do you know what this is?
4: No, you feel like you're going to turn into a pumpkin at midnight?
3: No, I was going to say this is for Serena, but when you said that, I don't want to compare her to that. But this, I mean, Serena, she has said this on the air before, that she has big feet.
2: I do. For my height, I definitely do.
3: So the Cinderella Complex has to deal with women and big feet.
4: Gotcha.
3: And we'll talk more about this next.

0: 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All right, let's talk the Cinderella complex. Serena, break this down. What is it exactly?
1: So it is when women are stuffing their foot in a shoe that no longer fits them. And this is because our feet keep growing as we age. So it's very unlikely that the shoe that you wore at 20 still fits you. So instead of women just being like, no, like, this is the size that I am. Like, I'm going to fit in it. It's like,
2: that?
1: Just go up a size a little bit.
0: That's crazy.
1: And it has to do a lot with like hormones, which I mentioned 1 foot got bigger when I was pregnant with my son and it just never went back.
0: How do you buy shoes?
1: I just go up a size. But also, so I feel like I've always had kind of a bigger foot for my height. Like I'm only like 5'3", 5'4", and I used to wear like a size 8. And now I could be anywhere from an 8 to a 9. And
2: usually
1: that have 9s, like they're usually like 5'8".
2: You could be in the WNBA.
1: Well, my height, I can't.
2: Yeah, but your foot, you can jump.
3: That doesn't mean you can jump if you have a big foot.
1: So yeah, so ladies, if you got big feet, you feel like they're growing, you're not alone.
0: Does your husband ever tell you have big feet, or does he like own it? He says, damn, I love your big feet, girl.
1: He says in ways like, he'll tell like my son or my daughter, like, dang, you got big old feet like your mama.
0: Oh, damn.
3: Mm-hmm. Do you and your husband trade off shoes, like borrow each other's shoes?
2: Oh, my God. This is hot.
0: Dude, our producer Matt just, I see why he's always high. Because it seems like there's always something going on in his house. Now in my notes for the show, it says, should Matt have narked on his son for his crazy e-bike stunts? What's going on? Like, it's always something. Gotta take this away. Do this. Gotta punish him for this.
3: No, my son's friend. It's my son's friend.
0: Oh, my God. Okay. He'll tell us what's happening in the neighborhood next.
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1: Tell them.
3: Yeah, like, better not. Do you creep around? Is it a test? This just happened to our listener, Alex. 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
2: Today's listener therapy, kind of crazy, man. I don't think we've had a situation like this. Alex just got hit on by one of his coworkers' wives.
3: Oh, my God.
2: Yeah, let's have Serena read the DM and then we can discuss it.
1: I have this work friend that I'm pretty tight with. We always go out to lunch together and sometimes we hit happy hour after work. The other night, we were all out at a bar and his wife came out to meet us. I had never met her before, so we got to talking when my friend went outside to take a call. I couldn't believe it, but this woman started flirting with me and actually rubbed my arm.
2: Oh my God.
1: Then when her husband came back in, she acted totally normal, like nothing happened. I don't think she was drunk, so I can't blame the alcohol. I'm wondering if I should tell my friend or just leave it all alone. Maybe they're swingers, but I want no part of that.
2: I mean, yeah, that's probably what it is, because I don't think that a coworker's wife is just going to hit on you.
3: Unless she showed up to the bar already kind of tipsy.
2: He said she wasn't drunk, right?
3: She wasn't drinking there.
1: He didn't think that she was drunk.
2: I don't know, man. I feel like that could be the test. Like if you kind of play with it, then when he comes back, the coworker, now the wife is kind of like, hey, he's into it.
3: Yeah,
2: and
3: green
2: then
3: light.
2: They make the move. I don't know. I mean, what would you do, Serena?
1: Well, I kind of wish she gave like better examples of like what was she was saying.
2: Ooh,
1: to
2: what
1: be
2: a
1: flirty.
2: Freak. You want the details?
1: Well,
2: I love
1: it. Because I'm just like, what if like some people, they're just like very touchy, like normally.
3: Rubbing your arm?
1: But I feel like Mikey rubs... The business partner, he rubs everybody.
2: Well, there's his business out there. But he is a rubber.
1: Like, but I feel like he's not... doing it in like a flirty way. That's just like,
2: I don't know. I felt
3: he rubbed the hell out of me.
2: It felt flirty to me a couple times. We're being honest. It's like, bro, you need to chill.
3: Pinch my nipples.
4: Who's Mikey?
2: She already said the business partner. God. let's take it to the phones. We have Nicole on the line. I want to see how this kind of comes across to her. Is it flirtatious? Are there boundaries being crossed? It's a whole thing. We'll see what Nicole thinks next.
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1: JJS.
0: So Alex reached out because he got hit on by his coworker's wife. I guess they were out having lunch, everything was cool, and then when the coworker walked away, the wife got a little flirtatious and a little touchy, like rubbed on his arm.
2: Just like the movies.
0: And then when the husband came back, she acted totally normal, like nothing happened. And she wasn't drinking, so he can't blame the alcohol. So he's like, are they swingers? Or like, is this weird or boundaries being crossed? Nicole, you heard the situation. What does it sound like to you?
3: I think that the wife is being very disrespectful to her husband. I'm a loyal girly, so I think it's just a weird situation, and I think he should totally tell his friend.
0: I mean, yeah, I know I would want to know, like, if something like that was going on, because he's never going to find out.
3: And then it's just kind of more embarrassing on her part. Like, why are you flirting with your husband's friend, you know?
1: And what if it was a test? What's like, let's see if this is a guy's actually a really good friend, and then he doesn't say anything.
2: Oh, my God.
3: Yeah, that's even more embarrassing. You're like, what the...
0: I saw this. I saw this TikTok yesterday. I didn't even know this is why the marriage failed. But Eva Longoria, when she was married to Tony Parker, I guess 2 months into the marriage, she was obsessed with him before. And then 2 months into the marriage, there were rumors that he was messing around with somebody. And then she somehow unlocked his phone and found hundreds of messages of him messaging her best friend.
2: Oh my God!
1: I didn't know
2: he
1: was the best friend.
0: I didn't know any of that.
3: Man, people are crazy. It's just so sad how like the world we live in now, no one can really be loyal because the internet.
1: And lesson learned, this is why you go through your man's phone.
2: Oh, my God.
3: Yes.
4: Yes.
2: No.
4: Tino Cuccino.
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0: So, celebrity gossip, we call it tea time. And our La Chismosa herself, Serena, is going to tell us what we're talking about next.
1: One celebrity's baby mama says she turned down almost $40 million because of what she would have had to do in return.
0: Oh, cap. God. In return for, oh, Jesus, okay. We'll talk about it.

0: 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Come on.
1: All right, so there's a celebrity's baby mom, correct?
2: Yes.
1: That, I guess, turned down $40 million because of what she would have had to do for the money. Who is the celebrity and what would she have to do? It's tea time. Tell us, Serena.
2: Well, Elon Musk is a celebrity and it's one of the mothers to his children. So she's alleging that he offered to give her $40 million. He was going to give her $15 million up front plus $100,000 a month for 20 years. Oh. But she said that there was a catch. According to her, she would have had to sign an agreement that limited to what she could publicly say about him and people connected to him. And she said that she turned it down because being able to tell her side of the story was more important than money. And she wanted to set an example for her kids that you should never take being materially comfortable over speaking the truth. And Elon is calling BS on the whole thing, saying that he never offered that money and accused her of having a history of making false claims. So we don't know who's telling the truth.
3: Translation, she's going to write a tell-all book and make more than $40 million.
2: Yeah, $40 million, though? It's like, isn't he like a trillionaire or something?
3: I don't know about a trillion.
1: You know what's crazy?
4: The company's worth, I think, a trillion, right? Or his net worth is a trillion, but net worth obviously isn't the money that you have. It's everything.
3: Jesus.
5: Don't you wish you were a woman these days? Like, I would love to be a woman.
3: I wish that your whole life.
5: The only reason why I wish that is because I can get with a man and then marry them and know that they have money and then get out clean.
2: Little of women, and she's here saying that

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1: JJS.
2: The world's first anti-anxiety injection is real.
3: What?
2: Could one injection switch off anxiety for 2 months? It is a compound called PA915. It's circulating online as an anti-anxiety vaccine. Okay, let's see. It's supposed to, I guess, block a brain receptor called PAC1, part of the system that runs your stress response. So under chronic stress, that system stays stuck on, which is closely tied to anxiety, depression, and exhaustion. So block the receptor, and then the brain would send fewer stress signals. And so they're saying that this thing could help you up to 8 weeks, and it's comparable to ketamine with no signs of dependency.
3: Wow. Oh.
2: They've only tried it on mice.
4: Yeah, I'm reading it's not approved for human use
2: yet. And human trials are still to come.
1: I wonder what the side effects are, though. You know, like, I feel like there's always that fine
4: price. In mice, it did cause hyperactivity, dependency, or cognitive deficits.
2: When you see the commercials for the medicine, it's like, could cause suicidal thoughts and make you want to die. I'm like, bro,
3: I know.
2: What?
1: It's like internal bleeding.
2: And there's someone just dancing, so happy.
4: Yeah, it's like, I'll just deal with the herpes, guys.
2: That stuff's crazy,
3: bro. Made the problem worse.
2: There's apparently a best sleep schedule. I found this online. I thought it was really interesting. It gives you the best time to go to sleep and the best time to wake up if you want to operate accordingly. Mm. I'll share it with you next and see if it could maybe fall into your schedule.
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0: Scientists have broken down the best sleep schedule. So I'm going to hit you with these and see if it makes sense to you. So it says if you go to sleep at 9 p.m., you should wake up at 4:30.
1: Okay.
2: Yeah.
3: 7.5 hours.
0: And then, yeah, just so on and so forth. 10 p.m., 5:30, 11 p.m., 6:30. You wake up at noon, 7:30. If you go to bed at 1 a.m., you shouldn't wake up till 8:30. You go to bed at 2 a.m., 9:30, 3 a.m., 10:30, so on and so forth.
1: Mm. I mean, I wish, but it's just not ideal with two kids. So my husband, he helps me get the kids ready before I leave for work. And recently he just said that he was like, I want to sleep in. He goes, I don't want to do it anymore. Damn. So I'm like, okay, that's fine. But then I need to get to bed like earlier.
3: Yeah, he's got
1: to
3: cover the nighttime shift,
1: right?
3: Yeah,
1: and it still hasn't happened where I can make it to where I can get to bed earlier. Like, just, it's so hard. The nighttime routine.
2: Did that convo go as smooth as you're telling it? Or was there a fight?
1: It wasn't a fight, but I had a little bit of
3: a little silent treatment after.
1: Tino Cochino Radio. 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
0: There's a trend right now. Basically, it's asking, what's one hill that you would die on? Like, no matter what, whatever people tell you, it is what it is. You stand by it.
1: Mm-hmm.
0: I have mine, and I'll share it with you next.
3: Ooh.
0: And it's all brought to you by our friends at DraftKings.
3: Yeah.
0: Listen, dude, if you guys are not aware, Woo. Football's back, baby.
3: Yeah.
0: And so is your chance to win big. 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

0: If you're not already, dude, you got to rock with us on social media, man. 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Come on.
1: So what's a hill that you would die on? Take a second, think about that. What's something that no matter what anybody says, for you, it's like, it is what it is, and this is how I feel.
2: I got mine. Okay.
1: This is Tino. Mine's easy. I don't want kids. And I've talked about it so many times, and it's always the same thing. Oh, but you don't know until you have them. I don't want to know. But I don't care. I don't want to know. And then people are like, oh, but who's going to carry on the family name, your legacy? Which one? Guadalupe?
2: Yeah, Monte.
1: I'm passing that on? Guys, we need to stop it. You're acting like I said that you should donate your kids to charity. I don't care what you do. Have 20 of them. Do whatever you want to do. I don't want them, and I stand on the hill. If it was going to change, I'm almost 40. I would know by now. I yes. don't want them. Leave me alone.
2: You'll stand on the hill, but alone.
1: I don't care. I don't care. That's
3: it's a small
1: thing.
3: Hill.
1: People always say the same thing. They're like, oh, well, who's going to take care of you when you're old? Well, apparently a Filipino nurse, because these kids don't take care of their parents. Why do you think nursing Ooh. Homes are a thing?
2: That's yeah. true.
1: Because a ton of kids don't take care of their parents. They say that they will, and in your mind, you think you're raising them to do that mm-hmm. until they meet a partner that's going to take control of them, or until something else happens.
2: That's
1: and
2: true.
1: Then what happens when they don't?
4: That's not the Mexican
1: kids. That's why there's
4: kids.
1: Options. I'm fine with it. I'm complete. I can't wait till my nurse has to bathe me naked.
3: Oh,
1: I
3: wow.
1: can't wait.
3: What if it's
2: See,
3: a man?
2: That part is hot.
1: Okay. Anyway, anyone else got something?
4: Yes, I do. You don't always have to put away your shopping cart. You don't.
1: Oh, that's rude.
2: Yes,
1: man.
2: You do.
4: No, you
2: don't.
1: Oh, wow, you're that type
4: no,
1: of person.
4: I am, because there's some wow. there's exceptions sometimes.
1: No.
4: If
1: it says
4: I
1: a lot.
4: Have,
1: it's such a small
4: no,
1: courtesy.
4: No, let me finish. This is my time. I let you talk. If I have my kids and it's hot outside, you see all these crazy people where they just run up and try to snatch kids. I put my
1: where
4: kids in the car.
1: Live?
4: Do not yeah, watch the no. news, but what? You put like your kids grandma. In the car. And if I am parked not close to where you put them back, I will leave it there.
2: That's
4: for the safety of my
3: I
4: children.
3: Think that's okay.
2: But the person that works as pushing the carts, that's not their problem.
4: Well, it is. That's your job.
2: Exactly. Well, no, it is. It's to grab them out of the cart
3: yeah, but they
2: baskets.
3: They also have to collect them from
4: now,
3: wherever they're left.
4: If I don't have my children,
2: oh, no.
4: then yes,
2: this is
4: I'll
2: crazy.
4: Put them back. Or if I'm close.
2: These are the type of people that are in the grocery stores yes. that, like, if
4: oh
2: they don't
4: my
2: want
4: God,
2: something.
4: I'm being judged by
2: on.
4: You.
2: If they don't want something, then they put it right, just, they put it right there, wherever.
1: Yeah.
2: Like, go put it back where you got it from.
3: You
2: I
3: don't
2: agree.
3: Do that, you lazy
2: I do that
3: ass.
2: All the time.
3: No way.
2: Anyways.
3: What's
1: quickly,
3: yours, Nicasio?
1: Nicasio, quickly.
2: Mine is a marriage is a scam.
1: I agree.
2: Stand on it.
1: I agree. Let's talk to Priscilla. We'll see what hill she'll die on next.
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2: What is a hill that you would die on? No matter what anybody else says, you're standing on business. Priscilla, let me know.
3: A hill that I would die on would be people want to see you do good, but never better than them.
2: Oh, 1,000%.
0: Oh, for sure.
2: I agree with you. 10 million, bajillion percent. Everyone places their own limitations on you. And when you surpass that, they don't even know how to process it because they can't do it. And so now they view you as different or they think you've changed.
3: Exactly. They start seeing like, you know what? I liked how they were doing, but now I don't think I like this. You start noticing the way that they start changing their attitude, the way that they comment towards your successes, things like that. You know, I'm very observant, so I like to, like, keep an eye out on people. I don't share too much because I've already learned that, you know, through a couple experiences during, you know, throughout my life. But I'm like, no, always. And I tell that to all of my close people. I'm like, look, you always got to be careful who you share and what you share with people because, like I said, nobody wants to see you do better than them.
1: To say nobody's crazy, I think you need to get new friends if that's how you feel about your circle.
2: No, it's not about the circle in general. This is about anybody.
3: No, yeah, that's with anyone. But no, I don't feel like that with my close people. I tell them that. Like, I warn them. Don't share too much with everyone only because no one wants to see you do better, you know? Like, unfortunately, not everybody's the same. I'm not like that. I want to see my people succeed. I like to push my people to do better.
2: I feel like, and this is not a slap at Serena, but it's going to sound like it. But it's not, I promise. Okay. But I feel like people that don't agree with that statement have not reached a level to experience that yet. Because Exactly. When you talk to anyone that's successful, they've all experienced that. And you learn that your circle has to become smaller because people around you become envious, even friends. Or they, like you said, they treat you a different type of way. It's the weirdest thing that cannot be understood unless you've gone through it.
3: Exactly. I'm with you 100% on that.
2: Priscilla, thank you for the call. I appreciate you so much. Coming up next, this is actually kind of cool, I think. You can learn Canadian slang from Drake.
1: Oh my God. That's funny.
2: And it's all through Duolingo. Next.

0: going nuts. Like they all thought it was like him trolling, but it's a thing. He's such a focal point when it comes to culture that they're like, people want to learn how to talk how he talks. And so he's helping people out.
1: Yeah. I mean, this is wonderful. Think about this. Like you can pass it down generation to generation. Like, I'm going to learn it. I'm going to teach my son.
2: Slang, I feel like it's going to change by generation.
1: Has Drake changed? No.
0: Let's test Nicasio with these two, because Nicasio is the ultimate Drake stan. He just, everything Drake, he loves.
3: The Drake stan.
0: I'm gonna hit you with two of the terms.
1: Upon the head top?
0: Yeah, right upon your head top. And then we're going to see if you know what they mean, okay? Is everything good, Crody?
1: Oh, yeah.
0: What does Crody mean? Like, A, tiny crocodile. B, close friend. Or C, croissant.
1: Oh, that's a close friend. It's like Brody.
0: Okay, so this one right here, I want you to just look at that. You see a guy, he looks kind of mad, and then there's a block next to him. You see what that is? What does that mean? The yellow block.
1: That's the cheese. Cheese!
0: Well, this is the way you would use it is, nah, I'm cheesed, fam.
3: What?
0: So stupid, dude. Go to Duolingo and learn how to talk like Drake. This, I thought, was really cool, man. There's a dude that decided to make a YouTube channel for kids with no dad.
2: Aw, that's sweet.
0: To teach them life skills.
3: I have a dad.
0: Act like it. We'll talk all about it next. I think it's dope.

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1: There is a man that has created a YouTube channel to help kids navigate life without a dad.
2: That's really sweet.
1: I think it's really, really cool. It's all just random life skills. How to put up a shelf. How to shave your face. There's a video literally of him saying, hey, I'm proud of you. Good job on what you did. I'm really proud of you. It teaches you how to jumpstart a car. There's a style guide. It teaches you how to, like, you know, like put on a tie, how to cook. I think it's cool, man. And then there's people in the comments, too. Like someone said, dad, my father passed away. I'm a woman who has no knowledge of cars. I appreciate it. Everyone calls him dad. The next one says, thanks, dad. It's really amazing the number of us that don't know how to actually wear a suit properly. The next one, dad, thank you so much. You're the third person who gives this message to me. First is my uncle. Second is my best friend. How good is God? God bless you, dad.
2: Aww. Sometimes people just need some positivity in their lives. That's it. Because I feel like we see so much negative stuff that just like a simple, nice gesture, even if it's just a YouTube channel, like people need that. Mm-hmm.
1: Nicasio has a look on his face and he can't wait to talk trash because his dad's present.
3: That's why I can't speak on this. I don't know the feeling.
4: What did your dad teach you?
3: He taught me everything.
4: Exactly.
3: He taught me how to fight. He taught me how to change a battery. He taught me how to change a tire. He taught me how to talk to a girl.
2: He didn't teach you manners.
3: Oh my God. So then why do you smile whenever you're with me?
2: I'm laughing at you.
1: By 2030, 45% of women between the ages of 25 and 44 will be single without children.
2: Sheesh.
1: Yeah, this is according to Morgan Stanley. So it's got to be true. We'll talk all about it next.
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25: 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The vibes are off. 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
0: Ooh, here we go, here we go. You could be a winner right now. If you play the game, are you smarter than Nicasio? Listen carefully. This is your question today.
3: Which actor got so into their character that they actually lived as a homeless person for weeks to prepare for a movie role? Is it A, Jamie Foxx, B, Jennifer Aniston, or C, Keanu Reeves?
0: We have you vets ready to go on line 4. Are you smarter than Nicasio is next. We'll see if she is or not.

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1: Are you smarter than Ocasio? Woo! Let's play the game. Evette, how you doing today?
3: I'm doing good. How are you?
1: I'm doing great. I'm excited to play this game with you because I know you're going to win it. Nicasio will give you a question. He'll give you three multiple choice answers. Just pick whichever one you feel comfortable with. And we'll rejoice when you get it right, okay?
3: Okay, sounds good.
4: Which actor got so into their character that they actually lived as a homeless person for weeks to prepare for a movie role? Is it A, Jamie Foxx, B, Jennifer Aniston, or C, Keanu Reeves?
3: I think it's Jamie Foxx.
4: Oh, my God.
1: It's Jamie Foxx! That was a good movie. I don't know why I can't think of what it was called.
4: The Soloist.
1: That's what it was. Yes, yeah. Yes, based on a true story. It was good.
5: Coming up next.
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2: So there's a new study that show on September Halloween decorations are using holiday cheer to distract from life falling apart.
0: It happens.
2: It says researcher. They're reportedly, I guess they found that putting up skeletons and pumpkins and spooky decorations, they can provide a temporary sense of control when life is feeling really out of control, I guess, because you're picking what you hang up, how you hang it up, where right. it goes, mm-hmm. like the whole thing. Matt, you're a Halloween decorator.
3: Oh, I go
2: like to the core.
0: Crazy.
2: Are you already decorated?
3: I have not. Somebody on my street wow. already did, and it's kind of pissing me off. Dude, it's we're still like, what, a long time away.
1: I'm
3: I don't decorate
1: late.
3: Till the 31st of September, a month before.
1: I'm late. We usually start in August, so I'm late.
3: That's, oh my God.
4: That's nuts. Next level. My girl already put up everything. And she did it because of my son. But also, I told her, I said, why are we putting everything up? And like, it's so early. And she was like, well, what do you want it up? Just for the month of October? And I was yes. like, oh, yes. you got a good point.
1: But then you don't really enjoy it. As soon as
3: but
1: you put
3: then
1: it up,
3: by
1: you
3: the time Halloween gets around, don't you feel like it's like old news?
1: No. Well, I love it. I just love like the fall vibes and just like the pumpkins everywhere.
2: So do you take it down immediately and then go Thanksgiving and then Christmas? The or fall, you just do yeah. Christmas and Thanksgiving at the same time in November?
1: November 3rd-ish is when we start putting the Christmas stuff up.
3: Dang. Yeah, mm-hmm. I do that too.
4: November 3rd? Oh my God.
3: Yeah. Thanksgiving is just like, we have Thanksgiving dinner around all our Christmas decorations. There are
4: you
3: no
4: know, you
3: Thanksgiving.
4: You have your Christmas lights up year round.
2: No, I don't. What are you talking
4: yes,
2: about?
4: Yes, you do.
2: No, I have lighting on my house.
4: That's Christmas lights.
2: No, it's not.
3: Nikasu's just jealous what, he can't afford
4: what
3: it.
4: What color is it at night?
2: Right now, it's just like a warm hue, like it's oh. like a normal light.
4: Not like a green or a red?
2: No.
4: Oh. Well, I haven't been over in a long time.
2: Yeah, I
3: know. I know. So what are you and now we're getting
2: about?
3: To the issue.
2: Well, now we're wasting time, guys.
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2: So, celebrity gossip. We call it tea time. And our La Chismosa herself, Serena, is going to tell us what we're talking about next.
1: One celebrity's baby mama says she turned down almost $40 million because of what she would have had to do in return.
3: Oh, cap.
2: God. In return for, oh, Jesus, okay. We'll talk about it next.

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1: Well, your number one hit music station.
2: All right, so there's a celebrity's baby mom, correct?
1: Yes.
2: That, I guess, turned down $40 million because of what she would have had to do for the money. Who is the celebrity and what would she have to do? It's tea time. Tell us, Serena.
1: Well, Elon Musk is a celebrity and it's one of the mothers to his children. So she's alleging that he offered to give her $40 million. He was going to give her $15 million up front plus $100,000 a month for 20 years.
2: Oh.
1: But she said that there was a catch. According to her, she would have had to sign an agreement that limited to what she could publicly say about him and people connected to him. And she said that she turned it down because being able to tell her side of the story was more important than money. And she wanted to set an example for her kids that you should never take being materially comfortable over speaking the truth. And Elon is calling BS on the whole thing, saying that he never offered that money and accused her of having a history of making false claims. So we don't know who's telling the truth.
3: Translation, she's going to write a tell-all book and make more than $40
1: million. Yeah, $40 million, though? It's like, isn't he like a trillionaire or something?
3: I don't know about a trillion.
2: You know what's crazy?
0: The company's worth, I think, a trillion, right? Or his net worth is a trillion, but net worth obviously isn't the money that you have. It's everything.
3: Jesus.
4: Don't you wish you were a woman these days? Like, I would love to be a woman.
3: I wish that your whole life.
4: The only reason why I wish that is because I can get with a man and then marry them and know that they have money and then get out clean.
1: Little of women, and she's here saying that she didn't want money.
3: Yeah.
4: Because she probably has enough in her bank account ready. Like, she's probably been living with...
1: Not all women are just after money.
4: Cap!
1: It's not true.
3: That's Nicasio.
1: I know.
3: That's Nicasio.
0: Have you guys heard about this anti-anxiety medication?
1: I've heard of a medication.
3: THC?
0: It is a thing, apparently, now. I want to talk to you about it next. See if it's something you'd be into or not.

know my loon off they rocker. Peekaboo's private. This that chicken cheese. Peek-a-boo. Let me FaceTime my op. I'm up the street. Peek-a-boo. Yes, AGs. I'm putting some to sleep. Peek-a-boo. He on the ground. I praise God and start stumping.

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1: The world's first anti-anxiety injection is real.
2: What?
1: Could one injection switch off anxiety for 2 months? It is a compound called PA915. It's circulating online as an anti-anxiety vaccine. Okay, let's see. It's supposed to, I guess, block a brain receptor called PAC1, part of the system that runs your stress response. So under chronic stress, that system stays stuck on, which is closely tied to anxiety, depression, and exhaustion. So block the receptor, and then the brain would send fewer stress signals. And so they're saying that this thing could help you up to 8 weeks, and it's comparable to ketamine with no signs of dependency.
3: Wow. Oh.
1: They've only tried it on mice.
3: Yeah, I'm reading it's not approved for human use
1: and
3: yet.
1: And human trials are still to come.
4: I wonder what the side effects are, though. You know, like, I feel like there's always that fine
3: in mice, it did cause hyperactivity, dependency, or cognitive deficits.
1: Well, you see the commercials for the medicine, and it's like, could cause suicidal thoughts and make you want to die. I'm like, bro,
2: no.
1: It's like, what?
4: It's like internal
1: and,
4: bleeding.
1: And there's someone just dancing so happy.
3: Yeah, it's like, I'll just deal with the herpes, guys.
1: That stuff's crazy,
2: you made
1: bro.
2: The problem worse.
1: There's apparently a best sleep schedule. I found this online. I thought it was really interesting. It gives you the best time to go to sleep and the best time to wake up if you want to operate accordingly. I'll share it with you next and see if it could maybe fall into your schedule.
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0: Scientists have broken down the best sleep schedule. So I'm going to hit you with these and see if it makes sense to you. So it says if you go to sleep at 9 p.m., you should wake up at 4:30.
1: Okay.
2: Yeah.
3: 7.5 hours.
0: And then, yeah, just so on and so forth. 10 p.m., 5:30, 11 p.m., 6:30. You wake up at noon, 7:30. If you go to bed at 1 a.m., you shouldn't wake up till 8:30. You go to bed at 2 a.m., 9:30, 3 a.m., 10:30, so on and so forth.
1: I mean, I wish, but it's just not ideal with the two kids. So my husband, he helps me get the kids ready before I leave for work. And recently he just said that he was like, I want to sleep in. He goes, I don't want to do it anymore. Damn. So I'm like, okay, that's fine. But then I need to get to bed like earlier.
4: Yeah, he's got
1: to
4: cover the nighttime shift,
1: right?
4: Yeah,
1: and it still hasn't happened where I can make it to where I can get to bed earlier. Like, just, it's so hard. The nighttime routine.
2: Did that convo go as smooth as you're telling it? Or was there a fight?
1: It wasn't a fight, but I had a little bit of
4: a little silent treatment after.
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0: 1027 JJS Mornings with Tino Cochino. Don Tolliver, that is called Body. And Frankie V, appreciate you choosing us as that workday soundtrack. I hope that your fantasy football teams are doing well after this first weekend of football time. Man, it felt good to have football back yesterday, right? Just wake up and watch some football. You know, you don't have to make any plans. You can just wake up and say it's football Sunday, right? It's life. Good for sure. Got game in 50. How we do coming up next, man? New Pitbull and Lil Jon on the way. Also, Bad Bunny, DTMF in minutes as we power through this Monday together.
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1: 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You have a good weekend? I feel like it was one of those weekends where people were watching football and just chilling, right? Coming up that long weekend of Labor Day, I feel like people just needed that chill weekend. So if you just chill, then you re-energize yourself. We'll take that as well, man. Socials, @FrankieBizzle here to get on whatever you need to get you through this Monday as we kick off this new week, man. Got Drake, Janice, STFU coming up next.
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0: number one hit music station. New track right there by Karol G. It is Frankie V on this Monday. How good was that short week last week, right? I feel like people are re-energized on a Monday today after that short week. So hopefully you had a good weekend. Hopefully you feel re-energized, man. We got a new week in front as we kind of make that shift. I know we got exactly, I think, 1 week left, quote unquote, of summer, but I feel like they shift too. To fall, to Halloween began this weekend. People started getting up some decorations and whatnot. So the shift has begun, man. Got that Bruno Mars, Risk It All coming up next. Also, Drake, Too Hard for the Radio in minutes. Let's
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0: 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Zara Larsson, Midnight Sun, coming up next. 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

0: Yes, French Montana, ever since you left me. And Frankie V, shout out to everybody celebrating a birthday this week. My personal birthday is on Thursday the 17th. I'm not one to say it's my birthday month or my birthday week, but you know what? Why not? It's the birthday week for those of us celebrating that birthday this week. So shout out to everybody like myself getting ready for a birthday, man. Got requests and Kendrick Lamar on the way. New Cardi B coming up. Also, Ariana Grande hates that it made you love me on your radio next.
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1: 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Yes, AGs. I'm putting some to sleep. 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He on the ground. 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

0: 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How did your fantasy football team do over the weekend? Of course, we got Monday Night Football tonight. Make sure to adjust your teams accordingly. But I feel like half of my timeline on social media this weekend was people excited that their teams did well, and the other half was like the injuries and the mistakes cost them and all that. So anyways, it's fun. It's fun to have football back. I feel like a lot of people were just watching it yesterday, and as stressful as it can get or as fantasy football can get, it's fun. It's great conversation. It's kind of like we're all together in this, right? Tyler, Is It Love, coming up next.
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935-1027 JJS. It is Frankie V. Where's my wine lovers at? This one is for you. Enjoy 2 days of wine tastings. We're talking live entertainment, local vendors, and lakeside fun at the Smith Mountain Lake Wine Festival. That's happening September 26th and 27th at Bernard's Landing.

0: number one hit music station. Shakira, Burna Boy, Die Die, Frankie V. Jen, you having a late lunch? What are you having?
1: Grilled cheese sandwich and tomato soup.
0: You had to think about that. You don't got a whole lot in the refrigerator, huh?
1: No, not in love.
0: Grilled cheese is always good. Dip that in the soup. I don't care if it's summertime, wintertime, springtime, fall time. That's always a good meal to have for sure. My Instagram, at Frankie Vizzle. If there's something you need, man, hit me. I got you. Next, Drake, Janice, STFU on the way. Also requested Bieber and Speed Demon in a few as well.
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0: 93.5 1027 JJS Mornings with Tino Cochino. Drake, Too Hard for the Radio, and Frankie V. Thank you for choosing us as a workday soundtrack. Thank you for having us on a Monday. I know it's kind of slow motion normally on Mondays, but I feel like people are energized today. I feel like that short week last week got us pumped up as we count down to now Halloween, which is a month and a half away, right? We got that shift from summer to fall beginning. Halloween's around the corner. I already see you decorated, man. The party continues to those speakers next. Got Don Omar on the way. Also requested Beyonce and Jay-Z, that new track, Morning New Dunk, in a few.
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0: The number one hit music station, JJS, Drake. 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

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What up? 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

93.5 1027 is a JJS. Frankie V, Instagram at Frankie Vizzle. Getting out of here. 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

105-1027 JJS. What up? I'm Ryan O'Brien on this Monday grind with you. I know we're dealing with a lot of humidity, but scare mirrors back. That means fall is knocking on our door. First day of fall is the 22nd. 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

0: 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Going to be streaming on Disney Plus and Hulu September 18th and 19th from T-Mobile Arena in Vegas. You got Major Lazer on there, Zara Larsson, Snoop Dogg. You can also listen right here on JJS. I'm Ryan O'Brien. I'm back with Drake, Janis, STFU. Next.
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This afternoon at 5, it's the Old School Buffet. All your favorite throwbacks in the mix with DJ Pup Dog. I'm Ryan O'Brien. I'll be on the mic. Here's Zara Larsson, Midnight Sun. Come on.

0: 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Let's
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0: Yes, can you believe it? The season finale of First Fridays is coming up on Friday, October 2nd. Downtown Roanoke, gates open at 5. 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

0: 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Tim's what you need. So it looks like Halloween advent calendars are trending with Google searches hitting record highs and retailers rolling out everything from candy-filled countdowns to puzzles, crafts, and horror-themed collectibles. Options include a 24-day murder mystery, an 80s horror movie calendar, a 31-day building block set, and even a light-up haunted mansion that reveals more windows as October days pass. Prices range from $20 to $200, with choices aimed at kids, horror fans, puzzle lovers, or anyone who just wants to celebrate Halloween as a month-long event. Apparently, Christmas no longer has a monopoly on counting down to the big day. Happy shopping.
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1: Yeah.

0: JJS, the number one hit music station. Zara Larsson, Midnight Sun right there. She's part of the iHeartRadio Music Festival going down this weekend in Las Vegas. Don't miss it. Stream it on Disney Plus and on Hulu. There's a four-word scam that has many people falling for it, and experts are explaining how to avoid the trap. The idea is for the scammer to get you to say the word yes, so you can have the recording and can use it to, you know, get money out, right? On average, $1,500 is what's being taken out of people's bank accounts. The phrases they use to make it happen. Hello, hello, can you hear me? I can't hear you. Are you there? Is this your name, right? Are you the homeowner? Here's how to avoid falling for the scam. Avoid unfamiliar numbers. Don't rely on caller ID alone, and take a few seconds and think before you speak. Look, if they're not in my phone saved, I'm not answering the call. Plain and simple.
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I got a friend that is going to the what is considered, I guess, the Halloween show for Doja Cat, the Mavi World Tour, because they just expect Doja to conjure up evil spirits at their show. 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
12: Skies are partly cloudy. It's not as warm as we go through this afternoon. High temperatures today back into the low to mid 80s. Skies are clear. Temperatures are rather cool overnight tonight. We're back into the low to mid 50s. Even cooler as we go through our day on Tuesday. A very fall-like feeling afternoon with high temperatures in the low to mid 80s across most of the area. Then we start to warm things back up again. Mid 80s by Wednesday, 90 degrees by Thursday, and into Friday. From the ABC 13 Weather Center, I'm Will Stafford.
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1: I used to think about immature things. 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
1: 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Go support it, by the way. We talked so much with P-Lo about the new project, him potentially getting the HBK gang back together. And on this last Drake album, Iceman, he co-produced the new record, paying homage to Mac Dre. He did Too Hard for the Radio. We talked about how that came to be and working with Drake.
3: Pretty much it all really stemmed from Kari. So he's with Chubbs, and they were working on some shit. And Drake was like, yo, like, I want to do some, like, bass shit. Could you give me some, like, P-Lo beats so we could just see what's up?
1: Right.
3: So pretty much we just started sending, like, spamming, like, yeah, just shooting them off. Like, I pretty much had, like, hella people that were, like, out here in L.A. from the Bay. We were just, like, shooting off there. Like, everybody was just coming to the studio, like, throwing shit off. We probably sent, like, 20-some beats. None of it landed. None of them landed. None of them.
1: 0-for-20.
3: Over. So this is, like, the week before Super Bowl.
1: Okay.
3: And I was, like, driving up. It was, like, hella early in the morning. Like, maybe, like, 7, 8 in the morning. And I get a text from Kari. It was like, yo, Drake liked this sample. It was a beat from, like, OZ that he liked the sample from. So pretty much, like, he was like, yo, take the sample. Can you put some drums on it? So literally, I pull my car over. My homie Nick's with me. And I'm like, Nick, yo, like, take over the wheel.
1: Drive.
3: I got to, like, make this beat.
1: You have your laptop?
3: Yeah, I have my laptop. Okay. So I'm making the beat with my laptop connected to my, like, Tesla Bluetooth speakers.
1: Nice.
3: And then pretty much, like, I made the beat, sent it over to the homies, and then they, like, touched it up. And then by the time I got to the Bay, it was, like, the first part of the song was recorded. Kari knew that Drake wanted to flip Too Hard for the Radio.
1: Right.
3: So he was just like, man, we just got to find the right beat.
1: Right. So that was something he was like, he loved that record.
3: Yeah.
1: Wanted to do.
3: No, for sure. Like, I think he always knew he wanted to flip that. So he was like, we just got to find the right beat. Once we find the right beat, it's going
0: to
3: be good.
0: Well, shout out to P-Lo, man, having a big year. His new album is out now. Go support it. Coming up, we're jumping in the Daily Hate, y'all. Keep it locked.
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3: What it do, bro?
2: On your Monday, hey, the Daily Hate is coming right up, y'all. If you got something you want to hate on, leave us a voicemail. 877-817-2888 is the number. Tell us what's got you pissed off. We call it the Daily Hate, man. James, anything you want to hate on?
3: I got to hate on myself because I'm a hypocrite. I went viral over the weekend because I made fun of the iPhone 18, and I was one of the first people to pre-order it at the same time.
2: Oh, you pre-ordered it?
3: Yeah, I had to. Come on. My thing was eating up too much. You know, it was acting stupid.
2: They could keep that new iPhone, man. I got the 17. I'll be all right with it. Stay by your radio. We got your Daily Hate calls coming up.

0: Yo, I'm calling in to hate on folks going out to fancy dinner. You know what I'm saying? Wining and dining. Got that flashy clothes on. You know, smiling. Everything's Gucci. And then they leave you $5 for a tip to the waiter. Man, get out of here. This ain't McDonald's. This ain't a shoe shine. This is high-class service. Y'all need to step it up or you're going to get ran out. I'm just hating on folks. I'm tired of especially old people sharing plates. Like, get over it. Buy some excuse my language. I'm hating on them, though. Y'all need to step up that tip game.
1: Appreciate you getting your hate on. If you got something you want to hate on, leave us a voicemail. 877-817-2888 is the number. Coming up next, man. Let's talk about it. A legend is retiring from TV. The end of an era.
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0: Judge Judy is retiring. One of my favorite shows to watch when I would ditch school as a child. 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
1: 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She wasn't my favorite, though. I like Judge Mathis. He was always my favorite.
0: Hey, man, stay by your radio. We have got the No Cap News coming up next.